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F*** it. You only live once, let the people see.

Drink some margaritas by swinging blue lights. Listen to the mariachi play at midnight. Are you with me? Are you with me?

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1: Oh, it's beautiful. But wait a minute, isn't this...
0: Yeah, yes it is.
1: But I thought the old lady dropped it into the ocean in the end.
0: Well, baby, I went down and got it for you.

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1: Hi, everybody, I'm Gary Barlow.
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1: And we're from Take That, and you're listening to Frank Seidel.
0: Hi, Adrai. Don't

0: Tegan, Jennifer Lopez, David Guetta, Save Me Tonight.
1: What's up, Germany? This is David Guetta saying hello.
2: Hey, this is Jennifer Lopez, and you are listening to
1: Hi.

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Oh my, my, oh my, my love. I take one look at you, you're taking me out.

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1: Second floor, hardware, children's wear, ladies' lingerie. Oh, good morning, Mr. Tyler. Going down.